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Instagram from Usher down there opening up my final hour with you. There you have the song called DJ Got Us Falling in Love Again. Is that true? Here on 1FM. Coming right up, we'll be having a song from Immaculate, Intro Voice, back to back opium hits for you. And of course, better from Blink 182 up next. But first, let's quiz in a song from 2002. Nelly, right now. Hot in here. On Do We Can Spin with Rico. Good morning.

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5: 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Welcome to our program. Just in case you just turn on your radio sets, 29 more minutes to go before hitting 9 in the morning. Sun is out already. It's going to be another hot day today, that's for sure. But according to the weather app, that will be there will be, should I say, a nice decent rain later on here in Tarlac City. That'll be later on this afternoon. You heard that sunset from Coldplay. Well, recently made headlines actually following an announcement that frontman Chris Martin and manager Phil Harvey will help select artists for historic halftime show at the 2026 FIFA World Cup final in New York and New Jersey. While additionally, the internet is surfacing the infamous viral kiss cam scandal from Boston Stadium show that exposed two tech executives, unfortunately. All right, said about Coldplay, there you have it. Here on 1FM, we would like to say good morning and happening right now. People tuning to our program. Gandang umaga once again kay Kuya Billy Nuki all the way from Nasha Tarlac. Mommy Ligaya Gomez listening to our program. Good morning, people of Sitio Apalang. To Lola Getz, thank you so much for tuning in. Who else? Hello and good morning as well to, let me see, where's that one? There you are. Okay, can't find it. To Jason, good morning. And likewise to June of Gerona, Tarlac. Tune into our program. Who else? To Ace, good morning to Arthur Calma. Thank you so much for tuning in. To Miss K of Karek. All right. Hanging out with Rico on Weekend Spin. Magandang umaga raw sa mga kawan natin dyan sa may barangay, Tibagan, habang bising naglalaba. Ano ba, nagkukusot ka na, mamaya plansahin mo na rin niya na diretso pag natuyo. Good morning to Menchi. Alright, and people of Barangay San Vicente as well. To Diaz family of San Vicente. Let me see, asking for a song, something from Blink-182, one of the songs of early 2000 or late 90s. And speaking about Blink-182, this American rock band which was formed in California in 1992. Its current and most widely recognized lineup consists of bassist and vocalist Mark Hoppus and guitarist and vocalist Tom DeLonge and drummer Travis Barker. Alright, and if you've been wondering if they had a concert here in the Philippines way back, nope. Manila or Philippines is not included on their list, unfortunately. But anyway, I'll be playing one of their songs in a minute. Alright, that song called All the Small Things here on 1FM. We got exactly 26 more minutes to go before 9 o'clock. Good morning.
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It's the Weekend Spin here on 1FM 96.1 Tarlac. Music came from Hale. That song called Blue Sky. Yes, that we're having right now. That is we're having. But who knows, might rain anytime soon, especially during late afternoon. So much better. Have umbrellas for you planning to go out today. Hey, before we finally say goodbye, we're saying hello, good morning to all the people of Capiral Martial Arts Center down there at Mabalacat, Pampanga. And they do offer different martial arts. So do check out their Facebook page, Capiral Martial Arts Center. Alright, they do offer Combat Aikido CMA. Now what else? Taekwondo, the new martial art that will be offering. And they're going to have a soft opening this coming August 1st, I think. Right. And they're offering as well yoga for beginners, starting on August 1st as well, headed by their coaches, Teacher Al and Teacher Ro. And they do offer Muay Thai kickboxing as well. So do check out Capital Martial Arts Center on their Facebook page. I think that'll do for a program. Hey, good morning to Grandmaster Samuel Capital, to Ismael and Gabriel. Happy birthday to Ismael Capital. How are you doing, bro? 5 minutes to go before we hit the hour of 9 in the morning. That'll do for a program. Catch you back again not tomorrow. Be back on Monday instead for Manic Monday edition of One Good Morning. Drop it on my program with a track requested over Hotline. My Chemical Romance. Helena on 1FM. Have a great weekend. Bye.

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6: 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Deadline for submission of entries is May 3, 2026. Over 1 million pesos worth of prizes ang ipamimigay. 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
0: Mm-hmm. And then yun yung gusto kong sabihin sa kanya na hindi mo na ipaglaban yun
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1: 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So, with the thing that you experienced na obviously it brought a very traumatic impact in your life na hanggang ngayon, when you talk about it, medyo uneasy ka, no?
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1: Ooh. Ano, so you have a GC for the contestants.
0: Parang, mm-hmm. please refrain ano sharing the wardrobe malfunction kasi we're in talks with ganyan. Tapos please refrain ano parang be careful ganyan.
1: Mm-hmm.
0: Tapos
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0: nagreply ako. Pwede pala yung ganitong message hindi yung pinagmumura mo ako sa chat. Gumanon ako.
1: Yeah, may diplomacy dapat. Mm-mm.
0: Tapos yun, niremove niya ako sa GC.
1: Okay, so up to this day, I can feel the pain the way you talk about it. But would you say na itong may concern kasi, so may concern, and then pinagme-marry natin to into an art form called drag, which is rebellious by nature and goes against the grain.
0: Saan ba nagsimula yung drag?
1: Protest. It's a form of protest. It happened on the stage where men dress up as women. Drag means dressed as girl. It's a code for the script every time you perform on stage. Before, women were not allowed to take on roles on stage. It was just men doing the roles of women. So, kahon na kahon. And then, drag people just made a spin on it. And they said, no, we have to be heard. We have to be seen. So, nangyari ang drag as an art form.
0: Mm-mm.
1: So, parang contradicting siya. 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Na parang you can't settle in your mind na ginagawa nga namin to provoke the minds of people. To challenge them. To open up. Ganyan. And then, all of a sudden, parang biglang may bawal dahil may... So you think
0: parang ano, the mainstreamification of drag will ruin its art.
1: Correct. So parang nasasabi mo ba na you are now parang placed on this earth to do just that, to become the rebel queen that you are?

0: And how do you do that exactly, Jade?
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0: Mm-hmm. 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Distinctly you.
1: Correct. And with matching advocacy pa every time I perform.
0: Anong feeling mo na anong mangyayari sa community pag may internal na aggression na nagaganap, like you said? Kasi dapat nga alay mo siya, di ba?
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0: 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Oh, so, okay ba to? Beneficial ba to sa community? Anong mangyayari?
1: I think no. Kasi ang hirap gumalaw within the community nang may ganitong internal issues.
0: Mm-hmm.
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0: Mm-hmm.
1: So I'm building my team, I'm building everything. 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
0: may distance
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0: Yes, but nagbago. Look at that bravery that you exhibited, yung sinabi mo sa sarili mo, no, if I can't make it with my community, those that stayed will help me, but I will do it on my own. Look where it got you. Nasa Australia ka na, Down Under.
1: Yes.
0: Uh-uh. Anong dapat namin i-anticipate dito sa Drag Race Down Under versus the World? Na-excite tuloy ako lalo. Anong mga pasabog dito? Yung pwede mo lang i-share.
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1: 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All of them are made by the talent of the Filipino and also from the Vortexan citizen. Thank you so much.
0: Ayan.
1: But meron din ako mga international designers na nag-help sa akin. Also, my drag sisters helped me send their looks para ma-wear ko din.
0: May contribution talaga.
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0: 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Invite mo na sila to Drag Race Down Under versus the World.
1: I'm inviting y'all to watch Drag Race Down Under versus the World Season 2 on WOW Presents Plus on July 24.
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3: Oh my God, wala akong madalang bag today, Tuesday. 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
1: 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So, sa baggage check dito sa Balagbagan, the bag is the core. That is why our guest today brought a bag talaga or a maleta that represents the letters B, A, and G. So, B booster, A for armor, and G for guide. So, simulan natin sa B. Laman ng iyong maleta na nagre-represent na booster mo, Jay.
3: My booster is this.
1: Aha.
3: And this. Pwede mong dalawa?
1: Pwede, oo.
3: Okay, buksan natin.
1: Gusto ko yung nag-vinyl din si Jay.
3: Yes, it's a
1: Anong
3: vinyl.
1: Anong star sign mo?
3: Cancer.
1: Sabi ko ni Scorpio. Water sign! 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
3: Yes. First of all, coffee ang unang ano. Pero this one is, I really recommend this.
1: Mm-hmm.
3: Kasi galing siyang Vietnam. 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
3: Coconut coffee, yes.
1: Yes, from
3: Vietnam.
1: Sobrang
3: sarap nito. This is energizes me in the morning. And then vinyls are also gives me energy.
1: Ganda
3: and
1: niya.
3: Power. Ayan, si FKA Twigs, yung sexual album.
1: Yes.
3: Ayan, so yung back.
1: Kaya pala your fashion statement is so much like hers. Kasi nga, ano mo pala, music idol mo pala siya.
3: Super.
1: I watched her live on Baybeats. Back then, batang-bata pa si Billie Eilish na to. 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Imagine,
3: saan to?
1: Sa Singapore, Baybeats. 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But when she came out, ganun din yung feeling ko na parang, my gosh, performance art. 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
3: Correct.
1: Music. The visuals were impeccable. The lead wall design was amazing.
3: Oh yeah, mahilig siya sa
1: sa
3: art. Lights.
1: Correct, sa ilaw-ilaw. And then she did costume changes within the So parang drag queen
3: Correct.
1: Talaga ang lolo mo.
3: And she does pole dancing too.
1: Why this album in particular, of all her albums?
3: Sobrang the best na tong album na to kasi it tackles the her experience sa rave.
1: Yeah.
3: And ganun din yung story ko na whenever I go to raves or whenever I do my trips.
1: Yes.
3: Nature tripping, ganyan, hiking. I bring it to my art.
1: Ooh,
3: and
1: okay.
3: Those are the times kasi I manifest things. Mm-hmm. And then when I manifest things, ginagawa ko na siya para maging totoo.
1: I love it. Very water sign. Communing with nature.
3: Correct.
1: I love it.
3: And sobrang nag-resonate ako sa eusexual kasi yung way of life and yung practice kung paano yung ganitong klaseng life.
1: Mm-hmm.
3: Sobrang fina-fulfill ko yun.
1: Mm-hmm. you bring it to your actual reality.
3: Correct.
1: Ang ganda. So, life imitates art and vice versa. Mm-hmm. I love it.
3: She right. bends ano, reality.
1: Ganda. Oh, siya ang airbender.
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3: Armor. So, okay.
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3: 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But yes. Girl, I am taking magnesium.
1: 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Yeah.
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1: 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It helps you get into the state of relaxation. And yung sleep, it will follow naturally. 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
1: 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Yan ang importante. What's the other one?
3: Ito na nga.
1: Ayan, magpapatunog siya guys. It's a singing bowl.
3: Sasabayan mo siya.
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3: It's the magic of Om.
1: Yung frequency nito, yung mga singing bowl, guys, merong levels of frequency na nagbibigay
3: correct.
1: Ng emotion.
3: Music heals kasi.
1: Of course.
3: So does the sound.
1: Correct.
3: Mm-mm. So when you build frequency, when you hear it often, just manifest what you want to be healed. Mm-hmm. What you want to achieve, what's your desire, okay. or anything in general. 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
1: 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What is that?
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3: 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Okay, sige, andito nga.
1: Ito na ang bagong children's show. Ha? 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
3: dapat. Di ba, ano? My guide from the past and my guide to the future.
1: Oh, yes. All in one doll.
3: Correct.
1: I love
3: Pinapunta
1: it.
3: Pinapunta niya ako sa vortex. And ngayon, may papakita ko na sa inyo ang loob ng vortex.
1: Yes.
3: Ilalabas na ng dakesang ina.
1: Oh, di ba? May bagong music. Packing new music tong si ano. Hindi lang basta looks ang sinaserve.
3: Kasama na natin siya mag-podcast.
1: Ipasok natin siya sa vortex. 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Okay. Tell us more about your music. I know yung gusto mo like FKA Twigs. So medyo may digital exploration yan. Merong
3: may pagka-alternative. Yeah, experimental.
1: Tell us more about it. Mm-hmm.
3: Sobrang na-in-love ako sa music through listening to artists. And now that I'm able to perform sa drag, I wanna incorporate singing too and rapping.
1: Yes.
3: To my performances. Kasi I wanna experience yung touring. Yeah. With my own song.
1: Nice. Yun. Of course. Originals are always best.
3: Correct.
1: Talaga.
3: Mm-hmm. And how will I incorporate my brand to the music also?
1: Mm-hmm.
3: And napili ko yung alternative. It's because hindi siya pinili actually. Hindi ko siya pinili.
1: Naturally na gravitate.
3: Naturally na yun na yung gusto kong marating.
1: Mm-hmm.
3: Kung, katulad nung yung Power Top na Bratzy. Kasi first time na nag-ako, astral projection, nakita ko na gumawa ako ng music video.
1: Wow.
3: And ginawa ko siya.
1: Tapos naging reality siya.
3: Oo, ngayon reality na siya. Ngayon pang mga ilang music video na.
1: Yes!
3: I have 2 na.
1: Antara, and you have a new single entitled Divatron.
3: Divatron.
1: What is it about? Ano yung kanta na ito?
3: It's a collaboration with D-Wavy and it's a trans anthem.
1: Nice.
3: Dapat nga ilalabas namin siya sa Pride kaso hindi umabot dahil pinolish pa namin siya nung
1: bongga. Yung final mix, hindi umabot.
3: And also, kung marilease naman siya outside Pride, it's still an anthem for trans community kasi ma-extend, ma-prolong yung Pride. May pinaglalaban pa rin even though hindi Pride Month. Kasi araw-araw naman, it's a daily battle of a trans woman.
1: And who says it has to be confined in a month?
3: Correct.
1: Diba? Oo. Are you looking to make a new full album?
3: Yes, of course. I'm gonna release an album, my debut album next year.
1: Yes, I love
3: After
1: it.
3: Alam
1: niyo yan, guys. It's so hard to come up with new material nowadays kasi ang dami nating kalaban. Ako rin, I'm in the band scene and somehow whenever I make songs, parang gagawin ko pa ba? Ilalabas ko pa ba sa dami ng lumalabas?
3: Correct.
1: But you still bring it out, you do it kasi it's you.
3: Mm-mm.
1: It's part of you, your expression at saka outlet natin yan. Diba?
3: Yung Divatron pala, kaya namin napili na robot kami doon, yung visuals namin, it's because yung transformation and kung paano binild yung mga robots is the same as trans woman.
1: Yan.
3: On sa trans woman naman, we are building ourselves to be the woman that we are. And to live our life to the fullest and serve our most authentic self.
1: I love it. Very good, very good. What can you say
3: Pero
1: about
3: hindi naman
1: this?
3: Authentic yung robot.
1: Authentic pa rin. anything that comes out of the universe and you see, you can touch.
3: Authentic pa din.
1: Authentic pa rin yan, oo. Ang iniisip ko nga, ito yung parang mas mabigat na pinagdadaanan ng trans community. So, since you're here, you're very, very visible now. Mm-hmm. And I think mas meron tayong acceptance somehow, meron na compared to before pa when I was growing up na parang ang nipis ng understanding no sa trans community. What can you say to those people that say to you, trans women are not women, hindi kayo part nito, just stay in your lane, ganon. What can you say about that?
3: Napanood ko yung segment yung last time eh, papatayin.
1: Mamaya ba yun?
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1: 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What can you say to those people? Bukod sa papatayin mo sila.
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1: Yes, it's a reflection of your deep-seated pain that you cannot address yourself.
3: Oh, diba? Correct.
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3: 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Kasi you should know.
1: Divatron, coming
3: out. As you
1: out.
3: Should.
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1: Okay, what advice would you give them?
3: I feel like bringing trans women sa trans na role is a big movement.
1: Mm-hmm.
3: And wala namang masama na kinas nila ang isang bakla.
1: Mm-hmm.
3: But andito na tayo ngayon sa ang daming tao nang may alam ng trans woman.
1: Mm-hmm.
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1: Mm-hmm.
3: And it's time na makast kami.
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3: to change the narrative na dati kasi, di ba, ang mga gumaganap ng trans, mga bakla.
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3: 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Why not? Di ba?
1: 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Mm-hmm. It brings more authenticity to the role kasi mm-hmm. you're actually living
3: correct
1: the life of a trans woman.
3: Okay. 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
3: Correct. May grit.
1: Yes. Alright. Eto, mga kumpanya na sa Pride Month lang lumalabas ang pagkaalay.
3: Ooh.
1: Yes. 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
1: Kasi minsan feeling ko nagagamit din yung community for whatever reasons they may have, commercial or otherwise. 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Pero they did not exist for you to profit from them. Mm-hmm. This is tapos lived experiences.
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1: 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July ano ulit?
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1: 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Alright, once again, dito na nagtatapos ang balagbagang. Palakpakan natin, Jade Song! Before I completely wrap up everything, okay, meron tayong mentality segment kung ano yung mga takeaway natin sa episode natin ngayon. Ako, I'll start with what I learned from you, Jade. Okay. Kasi ako, I've long been an ally of the community but I cannot fully call myself an ally kasi ang dami kong tanong, ang dami ko pang mga kailangang i-clarify sa sarili ko and talking to a lot of people in the community na iba-ibang forms kasi napakakulay ng flag. Ang dami natin, iba-iba tayo, no? Na mas nagkakaroon ako ng in-depth understanding which makes you love the community even more.
3: Thank you so much.
1: Thank you for allowing me to pick your brain and for, you know, encouraging other queens out there that might be going through a transition also or doubting themselves na there's somebody like Jade so brave enough to say, hey, this is me and I'm here. Yeah, thank you for doing that. All right.
3: I would like to say ano, thank you din sa iyo. Sobrang kudos bakla. Kasi well, isang episode pa lang hinawa-watch ko ng Balagbagan mm-hmm. pero after this, I'm gonna be a subscriber. Lagi na ako makikinig kasi nung nakilala kita kung paano ka magsalita through this podcast, sobrang inspiring mo kasi you're really helping us to fight for our rights sa broad audience kasi you have the mainstream audience, right? Kasi yes, galing ka sa TV and ano, sobrang laking tulong nito sa amin.
1: Correct.
3: Thank you so much.
1: Not just the community. Not just the community.
3: Kasi sobrang galing mo magsalita.
1: Salamat, ate. I'm just using what God gave me para to shed light on things like this kasi it's high time we talk about these things and give the floor to people na hindi laging napapakinggan and I have to be your voice.
3: Kaya ano, parang napa-open up ako sa'yo yeah, kasi you feel you're that kind of girl na parang maiintindihan mo ko eh.
1: Thank you for trusting me.
3: Uy, nanayak ako kasi ngayon ko lang kwento publicly yung kaninang kwento.
1: And it's painful, I understand. Still, thank you ano, for trusting me.
3: Di ba ako nakaka-move on from that?
1: Sorry, be. Sensya ka na. And siguro maybe this is what I want to say to close the episode. You know, this is a hard-fought battle for the community. Not just for Jade, but I think she has a lot of shared experiences with the rest of us here. And not just the people inside the community, even straight people experience discrimination from time to time, lalo na sa workplace. Ako as a woman, lagi ko yung nararanasan. And you know, if you're brave and you stand your ground, you believe in yourself, as long as you're not harming anybody, you live in kindness and you live in creation, I think the universe will smile happily upon you and tell you that, hey, you have a place in this world and everybody deserves to be seen. That is the purpose of Balagbagan. Maraming salamat. Ayan, ang ganda na na-unpack natin today. Thank you yes, so much for a meaningful guesting, Jade. And that's a wrap, mga unpackers. Dito nagtatapos ang ating Balagbagan session. Again, this is your Ate Tuesday, ang balagbag niyong ate with Miss Jade. So,
3: don't forget to follow me on all my social medias. It's Miss Jade. So, pag walang one, poster yon. This tank top that I'm wearing is available on Miss Jade's store. And there's gonna be more Dalyana. Doll, ayan, para makita nila.
1: 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We hope you unpacked something new today. Kaya naman kindly follow, share, and keep that curious vibe going. Once again, the wonderful, beautiful Jade Song! All right! Until the next Saturday, unpack na natin yan lahat dito lang po sa Balag Live!

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4: 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One Praise.

blessed day to all our dear listeners. Welcome to One Praise, where we come together to reflect on God's life-changing word. Our passage today is found in Matthew chapter 5, verse 7. Blessed are the merciful, for they shall receive mercy. In this fifth beatitude, Jesus highlights a character that reflects the very heart of God: mercy. Mercy is more than feeling sorry for someone. It is compassion that moves us to action. It is choosing to forgive when we have been hurt, extending kindness when it is undeserved, and helping those who cannot repay us. Mercy reaches beyond words and expresses itself through love. Throughout the Bible, we see God revealing Himself as merciful. Even though humanity has repeatedly sinned against Him, He continues to offer forgiveness, grace, and opportunities to return to Him. Every breath we take is evidence of His mercy. Jesus demonstrated mercy wherever He went. He healed the sick, welcomed those rejected by society, forgave sinners, and showed compassion to those who were suffering. Most importantly, He willingly went to the cross to pay the penalty of our sins. The cross is the greatest demonstration of God's mercy toward mankind. When Jesus says, "Blessed are the merciful," He is inviting us to reflect His character. Those who have experienced God's mercy cannot help but extend mercy to others. As we begin today, let us ask ourselves, have I received God's mercy with gratitude? And am I showing that same mercy to those around me? Let us pray. Heavenly Father, thank you for your endless mercy toward us. We confess that we often fail you, yet you continue to forgive, restore, and love us. Teach us to reflect your compassionate heart in our daily lives. Help us to forgive us, you have forgiven us, and to show kindness to those who are hurting. May your mercy flow through us so that others may experience your love

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Over 50 of the most sung church songs on one very special program. One Praise.

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0: Welcome back to One Praise. Once again, let us hear the words of Jesus. Blessed are the merciful, for they shall receive mercy. Perhaps one of the greatest tests of mercy is found in our relationships. It is easy to be kind to those who treat us well. But Jesus calls us to something much greater. He calls us to forgive those who offend us, to be patient with those who disappoint us, and to respond with love even when we have every reason to become angry. Mercy does not ignore sin or pretend that wrong actions are acceptable. Instead, mercy chooses not to let bitterness control the heart. It seeks restoration whenever possible and trusts justice to God. This is not easy. Sometimes the wounds we carry are deep. Words spoken years ago may still hurt today, yet when we remember how much Christ has forgiven us, we find strength to forgive others. Forgiveness is not saying that the offense never happened. Rather, it is releasing the burden of revenge into God's hands and allowing Him to bring healing. Imagine what our homes, workplaces, churches, and communities would look like if every follower of Christ chose mercy over resentment. The world would see the transforming power of the gospel through our lives. Today, ask God to reveal anyone you need to forgive or anyone who needs your compassion. Let us pray. Lord Jesus, thank you for forgiving us completely. Help us to forgive those who have hurt us. Remove bitterness, anger, and resentment from our hearts and replace them with compassion, patience, and love. Give us the courage to extend mercy, trusting you to bring justice and healing in your perfect way. In your holy name we pray. Amen.
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0: Welcome once again to One Praise. Matthew chapter 5 verse 7 reminds us, "Blessed are the merciful, for they shall receive mercy." Mercy is not only expressed through forgiveness, it is also seen in how we respond to people who are in need. Throughout his ministry, Jesus noticed those whom others ignored. He saw the hungry, the lonely, the sick, the grieving, and the outcast. His compassion always led him to action. As followers of Christ, we are called to do the same. Mercy may be expressed through a listening ear, an encouraging word, sharing our resources, visiting someone who is lonely, praying for a struggling friend, or helping a family in need. These acts may seem small, but in God's hands, they become powerful expressions of His love. Mercy also means refusing to judge people by their past. Every person we meet is someone whom God loves deeply. The person who seems farthest from God may be only one encounter away from experiencing His saving grace. When we choose mercy, we become instruments through God demonstrates His compassion to the world. May our prayer each day be, "Lord, let others experience Your mercy through me." Let us pray. Father, open our eyes to the needs around us. Give us hearts that are compassionate and hands that are willing to serve. Help us to notice those who are hurting and respond with generosity and love. May our lives reflect the mercy You have so generously shown to us. Use us to bring hope and encouragement to others. In Jesus' name we pray. Amen.
1: 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Over 50 of the most sung church songs on one very special program. Hosanna, Hosanna. One Praise.

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2: 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One Praise.

0: As we conclude today's devotion, let us hear once more the words of Jesus. Blessed are the merciful, for they shall receive mercy. The greatest mercy we can ever receive is God's forgiveness through Jesus Christ. The Bible tells us that all have sinned and fall short of God's glory. On our own, we cannot earn salvation, but because of His great love, God sent His Son, Jesus Christ, to bear the punishment we deserve. Through His death on the cross and His resurrection, He made a way for us to be forgiven and reconciled to God. When we receive His mercy, our lives are changed. We become new creations, and the Holy Spirit begins to shape us into people who reflect God's mercy toward others. Perhaps today you have never received this wonderful gift. Jesus is inviting you to come to Him with humility and faith. His mercy is greater than your past, your failures, and your regrets. If you would like to receive Jesus Christ as your Lord and Savior, you may pray this prayer sincerely from your heart. Heavenly Father, I come before you knowing that I am a sinner in need of your mercy. Thank you for loving me and for sharing Jesus Christ to die on the cross for my sins and rise again to give me eternal life. Today, I repent of my sins and place my trust in Jesus alone as my Lord and Savior. Please forgive me, cleanse my heart, and make me a new creation. Fill me with your Holy Spirit and help me to live a life that reflects your mercy, love, and grace. Thank you for saving me and making me your child. In the precious name of Jesus, I pray. Amen. If you pray that prayer sincerely, rejoice in God's promise that everyone who calls upon the name of the Lord will be saved. Continue to grow in faith by reading the Bible, praying daily, worshiping with the Bible-believing church, and sharing God's mercy with others. Thank you for joining us today on One Praise. May the Lord fill your heart with His mercy, strengthen your faith, and use your life to reflect His compassion to everyone you meet. God bless you.
1: 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One Praise.

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